0: Ted Rosenthal, and clarinetist Ken Poplawski, Sunny Side Up. This is off the project Good Old Days. And before that, we heard Matt Wilson's Good Trouble off their new work, Love is the Whole Thing. And we heard a cool tune called Festival, some gospel vibes in there. Colorado's Tia Fuller and Anisha Rush, both on alto sax. Also, Jeff Lederer, Dawn Clement was in there, and Ben Allison, part of that project. Here on Denver's Jazz, 89.3 KUVO on your Tuesday evening, 15 minutes after 6. My name is Paul Donovan. Jeff Anderson in here tonight at 8 with the Tuesday Night Beat and Vinyl Vault. Looking at the traffic board on the northwest side, looks like we've got a crash blocking two left lanes. Eastbound 36, right at 104th, looks like. And that 6th Avenue freeway, yeah, we have a disabled vehicle westbound right there at Wadsworth, looks like. All right, Denver weather, a slight chance of a passing shower tonight, 54 for a low, and then tomorrow a little warmer than today, 82, and maybe a chance of a shower or storm in the afternoon. Right now, 73, downtown here at KUVO, all day celebrating the birthday of Julian Cannonball Adderley, saxophonist, and we're going to pull his 1966 Mercy, Mercy, Mercy album with younger brother Nat, also Joe Zawinul, Victor Gaskin, and Roy McCurdy. And we're going to hear Sack of Woe next on KUVO.
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New Orleans Grammy and Academy Award winning pianist extraordinaire, John Batiste. And this was recorded live at the New York Village Vanguard 2019, a tune called Black, spelled with two C's. And before that, previously unreleased recording of Oscar Peterson playing solo. This was live from the Detroit Jazz Festival in 1980. We also heard Bobby Matos with Frank Fontaine Jr. on the saxophones, trombonist and composer Dan Weinstein, and Theo Saunders was on piano on that piece. And we started with Cannonball Adderley celebrating his birthday today, and that was actually mislabeled. I told you it was the Mercy, Mercy, Mercy album, but as soon as it started playing, I thought, that's not the Mercy, Mercy. This is the 1975 Phoenix album that you heard, reimagining his Sack of Woe. And that was George Duke, Erto Morera. And this is the exciting part, reunited Sam Jones and Louis Hayes from the original 1960 lineup. And younger brother Nat, yep, he was in that lineup too. Here on KUVO, KUVO Jazz, I'm Paul Donovan on this Tuesday evening, about 25 minutes till 7 o'clock. And no, make that 23 minutes till. And coming up this week in the Rocky Mountain Archtop Guitar Festival, it's going to be in Old Town Arvada, as it always is. It's the only one of its kind, featuring over 30 of the world's guitar builders, players, and teachers. It's going to be workshops and clinics, plus performances at various locations around Arvada. And you can find out more when you go to KUVO.org. All right, back to the music. We're going to go local here. Colorado's brothers LaBeouf, I like to call them, Remy and Pascal, from their new work entitled Off Center. Here is Stones.

0: singer Kay Reid with bassist Chuck Bergeron. This is from his new work entitled Bass and Face and Devil May Care. Before that, OTB for Out of the Blue from their 1986 Inside Track album. Kenny Garrett on alto, Ralph Bowen on tenor sax, and Michael Mossman on the trumpet on that piece. And we started the set with Denver's LaBeouf Brothers from their new work. Here on KUVO, we are Kuvo Jazz on this Tuesday evening, 7 till 7. Jeff Anderson in here in about an hour, 8 o'clock with the Tuesday Night Beat. And the weather, slight chance of rain tonight, down to 54. And then a better chance of rain tomorrow afternoon, even maybe a storm. A high of about 82, so a little warmer than today. Right now, 72 downtown here at KUVO. So coming up next, we've got Lee Morgan's Calling Miss Hadija, as played by Freddie Hubbard, Woody Shaw, Mulgrew Miller, Ray Drummond, Kenny Garrett, and Carl Allen from 1987. We're going to hear that next on KUVO.
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0: Would a real Kenny G please stand up?
1: Saxophonist Brent Burkhead. This is his new work, a live album recorded live at Baltimore's Keystone Corner. Written by vibraphonist Warren Wolf, who played on that track. Will the real Kenny G please stand up? Here on Denver's Jazz, 89.3 KUVO. My name is Paul Donovan on this Tuesday evening. Jeff Anderson in here at 8 o'clock with the Tuesday Night Beat and Vinyl Vault. Denver weather, a slight chance of a passing sprinkle tonight, down to 54. Tomorrow, a better chance of a storm or a shower. In the afternoon especially, high of about 82. Right now it's 71 downtown here at KUVO. All right, so coming up next, all day we've been celebrating the birthday of Julian Cannonball Adderley, saxophonist, and we pulled up his collaboration with another saxophonist, John Coltrane. And this was recorded February of 1959. Cannonball really shines on this because he's got the big alto solo. Also on this work is Wynton Kelly on piano, Paul Chambers bass, Jimmy Cobb drums. And just a wonderful, wonderful recording of Stars Fell on Alabama. Couldn't wait to play it. But I wanted to wait till we had kind of a night jazz vibe going. So that is coming up next on KUVO.
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0: 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I won't make it out alive.
1: Nicole Zoraitis. That's from her new work, Devil I Knew, and I Won't Make It Out Alive. Larry Golding's on that organ playing, and Christian McBride on bass. Trumpeter Kenny Dorham before that from his 1955 Afro-Cuban. We also heard vibraphonist Jalen Baker with Paul Cornish on piano. Cashmere was the name of that one. And we started the set with Cannonball Adderley as we celebrate his birthday today. And that was from his collaborative album with John Coltrane from 1959. Stars Fell on Alabama is what we heard. Here on Kuvo Jazz on this Tuesday evening, 25 minutes till 8. Jeff Anderson in here at 8 with the Tuesday Night Beat and Vinyl Vault. And coming up this weekend, actually starting tomorrow, runs through Sunday, is the CM Dance Presents the Denver Jazz Festival. This is jazz, this is blues, this is swing bands. With dance lessons every night. Hello? Yeah. So you can find out more at cmdance.org/events. All right, back to the music. Denver saxophonist Bradley Lee from his 1999 album Priority Soul with Javon Jackson, Peter Bernstein, Vincent Gardner, Jimmy Cobb, Melvin Ryan, and we're going to hear Toe Tappin' on KUVO.

0: Don't you just absolutely love that? Just wonderful, wonderful music and her style of singing. She's from the UK. Her name is Dodie, just Dodie. And that's from the project entitled Chet Baker Reimagined. Got to get my hands on that somehow. And before that, we heard saxophonist Pharoah Sanders with his tribute to a prominent educator, community leader, civil rights activist, Jitu Wayusi. And just wonderful style in that the vocals in there, just it's called Jitu. And we started the set with Colorado's own Brad Lely and Toe Tappin. And Javon Jackson was in on that lineup. How about that? That went back to 1999. Peter Bernstein, Vincent Gardner, Jimmy Cobb, Melvin Wright. Toe Tappin. Yeah, that was nice. All right. Well, it's time for me to make way for Jeff Anderson. It's Tuesday night, so he's in next with the Tuesday night beat and then the Vinyl Vault at 8:30 tonight. So thank you so much for listening. Hope you enjoyed the music. I'm going to leave you with, well, since we played a reimagining of Chet Baker, why not play some Chet Baker funk in the deep freeze? That's coming up next here on KUVO. Have a great night.
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0: There's one from pianist Joey Alexander along with trumpeter Theo Croker in a tune just called Blue. And before that, vocalist Mark Murphy with Senior Blues. And we started off with some real live blues from the Oscar Peterson Trio, their version of Bag's Groove. All that here on the Night Beat on KUVO. Jeff Anderson here with you, doing the Night Beat up until 10 o'clock tonight. We've got the Vinyl Vault coming your way at 8:30 this evening, and tonight we've got some tracks from an album called Soprano Summit from Bob Wilbur and Kenny Davern, both on soprano saxophone and clarinet. That's coming up at 8:30. Right now, a couple of words and then some more music for you.
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0: Okay, let's do some Mary Poppins. How about that? Here's one from guitarist Kurt Rosenwinkel, his version of Feed the Birds, Tuppets a Bag. Kurt Rosenwinkel, you're tuned to KUVO.

0: Well, two vocalists for the price of one. That was Nicole Yvette along with Kurt Elling together on that particular track. Such is Love, name of the tune from Nicole Yvette's recent album. Also in there, Kurt Rosenwinkel doing something from the Mary Poppins movie. Feed the Birds is what we heard. Tumpet's a bag. Hey, you're tuned to KUVO. Jeff Anderson here with you. Just about 8:30. That means it's time for the Vinyl Vault, and we'll get to that right after a couple of these.
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0: Okay, time now for the Vinyl Vault. We do this every Tuesday right around 8:30 here at KUVO. Something a little bit different coming out of the basement, something we don't have here at KUVO. And tonight we've got an album from Bob Wilbur and Kenny Davern, two guys that play both clarinet and the soprano saxophone. In fact, the album is called Soprano Summit. This was recorded live at the Concord Summer Festival on July 30th, 1976, so just about 50 years ago. Features between those two guys, besides those two guys, also Marty Groves on guitar, Ray Brown on bass, and Jake Hanna on the drums. We're going to start off with a Duke Ellington tune called Stompy Jones, and after that we'll go into a track entitled The Golden Rooster, one written by Bob Wilbur. So let's get at it. It's the Vinyl Vault on KUVO.

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0: Music from Bob Wilbur and Kenny Davern, both of them on clarinet and soprano saxophone, just kind of trading off throughout the album. And a track entitled The Golden Rooster, one written by Bob Wilbur. And before that, from the same album, we heard the track Stompy Jones, a Duke Ellington composition. This is from the album entitled Soprano Summit in Concert, recorded live at the Concord Summer Festival in 1976. The album was released in 1978 on the Concord record label. We have time for one more. Let's do The Grapes Are Ready. This one, a Bob Wilbur, Kenny Davern, Marty Gross composition. All three of those on this particular tune. The Grapes Are Ready. It's the Vinyl Vault on KUVO.
1: We put together a little composition, and it's got two titles, but they're sort of connected. The first title is The Concord Blues, and the second title is The Grapes Are Ready.

The Grapes Are Ready. That's the tune from Bob Wilbur and Kenny Davern from their album Soprano Summit in Concert, recorded in July of 1976. And that's going to wrap up our Vinyl Vault feature for this evening. Soprano Summit, name of the album, Concord Records, came out in 1978. Also on the album, besides Wilbur and Davern, Marty Gross on the guitar, Ray Brown on the bass, and Jake Hanna on the drums. The Vinyl Vault, we do this every Tuesday around 8:30 right here at KUVO. Well, let's do a tune written by another famous soprano saxophone player, namely John Coltrane. Here's Poncho Sanchez's version of Blue Train on Cuvo Jazz.

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4: Well, you're in tune with the Nightbeat here on KUVO. Jeff Anderson here with you till 10, and then it's time for the Jazz Odyssey with Mo Velez from 10 until midnight. Right before The Legal Idea, we heard Blue Train, that John Coltrane composition, that version done by Poncho Sanchez. Let's continue on now with something from Canadian vocalist Dominique Fils-Aimé. She was just at Dazzle last week, had a chance to see her. Very interesting concert from her. A lot of synthesizers and ethereal things going on. Very, well, I liked it. It was a lot of fun. Let's try a track from her. This is Give Me a Reason, Dominique Fils-Aimé on KUVO. And then right after that, we're going to do a Steely Dan tune called Home at Last from Asia. And the reason I thought I'd play that is because of The Odyssey, the movie The Odyssey that came out this summer. So there's been a lot of talk and interest about that epic poem from Homer about Odysseus trying to get home from the siege of Troy that went on for so long. And that's kind of what that Steely Dan song is about. Anyway, let's get it going here with Dominique Fils-Aimé on KUVO.

0: Oh, that's a very cool version, a big band version of Goodbye Pork Pie Hat. That one's from the GRP All-Star Big Band from their album All Blues. And before that, we heard from Steely Dan singing about Odysseus trying to get home. Home at Last, name of that tune from the Asia album, 1977, almost 50 years ago. And we started off with Canadian vocalist Dominique Fils-Aimé, who just recently made a stop into Dazzle last week. And we heard the tune Give Me a Reason from Dominique Fils-Aimé. All right, your tune of the night, Beat on KUVO. Jeff Anderson here with you till 10. Mo Velez is in then with the Jazz Odyssey from 10 until midnight. Let's do a couple of quick words, and then we'll get back at it.
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0: Up next, let's do one from the band The Breaks from their album that came out earlier this year. This one features Eddie Roberts, Robert Walter, and Stanton Moore. Here's a track called Party Like a Rich Kid. It's Kubo.

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0: Oh, that's a nice one from Diane Reeves. That's from her album that was a dedication to Sarah Vaughan, and we heard the track Obsession. And right before that, Autumn Leaves, kind of a groovy, funky version of that from the Godfathers of Groove. And we started off with The Breaks, Party Like a Rich Kid, name of that tune. Hey, you're tuned to KUVO, Jeff Anderson here with you. Got a couple of words coming up and then some more music on the other side.
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0: All right, here's one now from vocalist Jose James. 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

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I'm your host and guide here for the Tuesday night session. Ramo, a.k.a. Mo Velez, going to be rocking with you till midnight this evening, bringing you all the best in new jazz, funk, electronic, fusion, all points in between. Just heard one there from, this is a reminder, a little single that they put out entitled Watch Where You're Going. And it's a locally based group featuring the Parisian on the trumpet, Hunter Roberts on the bass, and Black Jordan on the drums. And just before that, we heard from bass player Flea, best known for his work with Red Hot Chili Peppers, kind of doing his own thing after many years, releasing under his name for the first time, and playing some trumpet on a lot of that stuff, including that track we heard there, which was called Free As I Want to Be. And the release was entitled Honora. And starting off the top of the show, we heard from LA-based musician and producer and educator Kiefer. One from his Blue Note release that was just dropped. We heard the tune New Levels, New Devils, that one featuring Cartoons on the bass and Eric the Architect on the vocals. And I've got some tickets to give away for our Jazz Odyssey Presents event. That one's coming up pretty quickly this Wednesday night. Tomorrow, I suppose that is. over at Town Hall Collaborative, 5th and Santa Fe. If you've never been there, it's a very cool venue. And got a great little bar and coffee set up there as well. And it's going to be Ian Gillie and Same Sky. They're going to be kicking things off at 6:30 p.m. I believe Same Sky is opening up. So, yeah, hit me up on the text line, 303-291-0666, for your chance to win a pair of tickets for this show. It's going to be good stuff. I've got a track here from Ian Gillie coming up right now entitled Nightlight. Hit me up. It's KUVO.

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All right, we are about a half hour in here on the Tuesday Night Jazz Odyssey. I'm your host and guide, Mo Velez. We just heard one there from Salami Rose Joe Lewis out of the LA area. Very talented keyboardist, producer, singer, musician. And always certainly coming with the very out there song titles and releases and, you know, conceptual albums, but we love her for that. The song was entitled Cyanotype of Blue from her 2017 release, Zlati Sauce Nephew.

And just before that, we heard from Cinnamon Gum, a nice horn-led track, touching on a little bit of Afrobeat there, entitled Amanita, coming from the 2024 release, The Cinnamon Show. And Amanita is a type of mushroom, grows actually wild here in the Colorado Mountains. Famously known as that Mario-looking mushroom, the red and white, the little white spots. Also hallucinogenic. Tread with care. And just before that, we heard from singer Yasmine Lacey, the single she put out this past summer entitled Summer Haze. And just before that, starting off the set, we heard from local keyboardist and composer Ian Gilley. Tune from his release entitled Gilley, we heard Nightlight. And he's going to be the headliner tomorrow night over at the Town Hall Collective, 525 Santa Fe. Basically downtown Denver. In the arts district, I suppose. But nice view of downtown from there, at least. And yeah, I've got some tickets to give away for that. So if you'd like a chance to enter the drawing, hit me up on the text line with your first and last name and a good email address. That number is 303-291-0666. Win a ticket for you and a friend. 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

All right, just like that, we are closing out the first hour here on the Tuesday Night Jazz Odyssey. Goes by real quick when you're having fun, I suppose. Just heard from Hypnotic Brass Ensemble based out of Chicago, Illinois. A song called Space featuring Yasin Bey, formerly known as Mos Def, on the vocals. And that release we heard it from was from 2024, entitled Hypnotic Joints Volume 2. And just before that, we heard from bassist Victor Wooten, a tune from his 2008 release, Palm Mystery. We heard the song Flex. And I was listening to that, I was like, man, that's a sick little keyboard solo it's got going on there, and I checked the credits, and of course it's someone in Victor Wooten's family, Joseph Wooten. Basically, pretty much all the personnel on that album is just all his extended family. Why hire anyone else when you can keep it in the family circle? And just before that, we heard from Lonnie Liston Smith, the late great, and the Cosmic Echoes, classic tune entitled Astral Traveling. If you want the full track list, you can always head over to kvo.org and click on that, the playlists, and you can also actually listen to the full set for up to 2 weeks after it's aired, so that's always a nice feature. Gonna close it out here with the Belgian Kuna Maze, one called Tangle. It's KVO.

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0: All right, we're getting into the second hour here on the Tuesday Night Jazz Odyssey. Just heard one there from Grover Washington Jr. on the sax. A song called Feel It Coming from the 1979 release Paradise. And just before that was Moondiver with a tune entitled Dominoes. That one was released in 2023. And just before that, we heard from Southeast US-based Obliv with a tune entitled Celestial Fear. That one coming from his 2024 release entitled Slack. And I've got some tickets to give away if you're just tuning in. Jazz Odyssey presents Ian Gillie and Same Sky. Ian Gillie is a locally based keyboardist and composer. He's going to be playing with the Gillie Live Band. And Same Sky, also locally based, they're going to be opening up. They're a duo based here in Denver. Got a few pairs of tickets to give away, so don't be shy. Hit me on the text line with your first and last name and a good email address. The number is 303-291-0666. It's KVO.
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All right, nice stuff there from the UK-based trio Go Go Penguin. Their tune, We May Not Stay, from the 2023 release, Everything Is Going to Be Okay. And just before that, we heard from the Scottish duo Boards of Canada. A tune called Olsen.

0: from the 1998 release, Music Has the Right to Children. And they just actually put out some new music, a record called Inferno, first release from them in over a decade. Probably put some of that in our next music upload that I do here soon, hopefully sooner than later. I know it's been a while. And just before that, we heard from Abase, the tune entitled Ophim, featuring Thijs Vaihau on the vocals. That one coming from the 2021 release, Laroye. And before that, we heard from the Detroit-based group Slum Village, their tune Fall in Love, featuring the one and only J Dilla on production, from their release Fantastic Volume 2.10. And we have reached the last half hour here on the Tuesday Night Jazz Odyssey. So you already know what time it is if you're a regular listener. But I do want to remind everyone that we are doing the ticket giveaway for Jazz Odyssey Presents tomorrow night at the Town Hall Collective over at 5th and Santa Fe in the Arts District here in Denver. Ian Gillie is going to be the headliner, and Same Sky is opening it up. Should be a great time. I'm giving away a few pairs of tickets, so be sure to hit me on the text line 303-291-0666 with your first and last name and a good email address. And yeah, gonna do the electronic side of the catalog here for the last half hour. I'm gonna start one off from poet Saul Williams. His new release, When There Is No Sun. We're going to hear his piece, When Angels Speak. It's KVO.
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All right, wrapping up another edition of the Tuesday Night Jazz Odyssey here on KVO and KVO.org. I've been your host and guide, Ramo, a.k.a. Mo Velez. Got the names for the drawing for the show tomorrow night in my hat here. You can hear them jumbling around. Equally sized pieces of paper. Completely democratic system. And yeah, we'll do that drawing in a second, but as mentioned, we'll get a little rundown of what we just heard. Just now heard from the UK-based duo Long Island Sound, a tune called I Still Love You from the 2020 release Broken Signals. And just before that, we heard from Arizona-based producer and DJ Kareem Ali. Tune from his 2021 release, Quantum Blackness. We heard Black Space Jazz. And before that, we heard from Saul Williams with Underground Resistance doing the production. Tune called When Angels Speak from the 2026 release When There Is No Sun. And here we go. We've got three pairs of tickets to give away total, so we shall see who won. Thanks as always for tuning in and entering, everyone. And shout out to the text crew every time. First pair of tickets goes to Gabriela. Thanks for listening, Gabriela. Second pair of tickets goes to Parker. Thanks for listening, Parker. And we've got the last pair of tickets going to Jason. Everyone else, thanks for entering. Maybe next time. Jason, Parker, and Gabriela, I'll see you at the show tomorrow. It's KVO.

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The voice of Cassandra Wilson from a wonderful compilation recording, Cassandra Wilson Sings Standards, her rendition of Polka Dots and Moonbeams. Thank you so much for joining me during this hour. How are you? Hope you're well. Great music in store for you, so please stay with me. This is Jazz.

Nicholas Payton from his recording Triune, accompanied by Esperanza Spalding bass, Kareem Riggins drums, the bonus track on the recording, Feed the Fire. Before that, we heard from Isaiah J. Thompson from the Book of Isaiah, Modern Jazz Ministry, with the Cakewalk Dilemma. Now let's continue with Alvin Queen, the Jazz Cup Cafe Blues, with Jesse Davis, Desron Douglas, Danny Grisette, with Charlie Parker's All Prevolve.

Sassy Sarah, Sarah Vaughn from No Count Sarah, Just One of Those Things, with the members of the Count Basie Orchestra, Ronnell Bright Piano, Richard David Bass. You've heard it right here with me, D. Alexander. This is Jazz.

Nicole Mitchell's Black Earth Ensemble from the recording Hope, Future, Destiny with Journey for Three Blue Stones. And before that, we heard from Mr. Joey Alexander from his recording Continuance, the composition Alice Anna. Let's continue with a wonderful duo of Milton Suggs on vocals, Michael King on piano from the recording Pure Intention, with a wonderful rendition of Frankie Beverly's Golden Time of Day.

Miles Davis from Porgy and Bess, Gone, Gone, Gone. And before that, Zahili Zamora from Overcoming with her composition, Blissful Sorrow. You're with D. Alexander. This is Jazz.

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Music from the Affinity Trio, title track from their recording New Outlook, composed by Pamela York on piano, along with Eric Jacobson on trumpet, Clay Schaub bass. Thank you so much for joining me during this hour. Looking forward to sharing great music with you. So please stay with me. I appreciate you tuning in. You're with D. Alexander. This is Jazz.

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Please remind me. Because I'm sure

Mark Seals with Ernie Watts. Also, Bruce Lett and Moyes Lucas Jr. from the recording People and Places. We heard his composition, The Gingy. Before that, my good friend Paul Marinaro from his recording Not Quite Yet, a phenomenal duo with Mr. Mike Alamana on guitar, Remind Me. Let's continue with John Coltrane and Coltrane Sound with Equinox.

Coltrane tenor, McCoy Tyner piano, Steve Davis bass, Elvin Jones drums. You're with D. Alexander. This is Jazz.

back-to-back Yellow Jackets from Parallel Motion, the beautiful voice of Gene Baylor guest starring on If You Believe. And right before that, the Yellow Jackets recording Fasten Up, we heard the title track. And they are Bob Mintzer on tenor, Russell Ferrante piano, Dane Alderson bass, Will Kennedy drums. Let's keep the music moving and grooving with Johnny Lytle, The Village Caller.

Bobby Hutcherson now. And right before that, Kurt Elling from The Questions with Skylark. This is Jazz.

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Herbie Hancock's Wiggle Waggle, performed by the Jaco Pastorius Big Band from Word of Mouth Revisited, normally a tribute band. We heard Jaco there on bass, lifted from a live performance recorded some years earlier, and opening this jazz hour.

That's bassist Christian McBride and his band Inside Straight, recorded live at the Village Vanguard in New York, something that's become an annual affair. Every December, he takes the band in there with Steve Wilson on saxophone, vibist Warren Wolf, who wrote that tune, we heard Gang Gang. Peter Martin was the pianist, and the drummer, Carl Allen. Bassist Christian McBride and his band Inside Straight. We're listening to jazz. I'm John Hill. Guitarist Luis Bonfant and Blue Madrid.

pianist Mulgrew Miller and his band Wingspan with a tune called Samba de Blue. Steve Nelson on vibes. Steve Wilson was the saxophonist with Richie Goods on bass and Kareem Riggins on drums. Ahead of it, saxophonist Steve Caldestad. Live at Frankie's Jazz Club is the name of the disc, recorded in Vancouver, Canada. The tune Bolivia, with Chris Gustrin at the piano, bassist Conrad Good, and drummer Jesse Cahill. And vocalist Kurt Elling opened the set with the tune Steppin' Out. Lawrence Hobgood at the piano, with John Petitucci on bass and Terrion Gully on drums. That comes from Kurt's album The Gate. We're listening to jazz.

Music from saxophonist David Sills' double guitar quintet, with guitarists, as advertised, Mike Scott and Larry Coons. Blake White was the bassist, Tim Pleasant the drummer, from the album Natural Lines, Minor Monk. Ahead of it, the trio of organist Larry Goldings, guitarist Peter Bernstein, and drummer Bill Stewart. Their album called Perpetual Pendulum, that was a tune titled Little Green Men, written by guitarist Bernstein. And we began the set with pianist Helen Sung from the album Sung with Words, with vocalists Christy Daschle and Carolyn Leonhardt, the song Hot Summer Night. I'm John Hill. Thanks for joining me for jazz. I'll see you later. Here's pianist John Beasley with Thelonious Monk's Skippy from A Change of Heart.

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a tune called What Could Possibly Go Wrong, done by the BBB Big Band, led by drummer Bernie Dressel. The album's called The Pugilist, and it opens this hour of Jazz Force. Hi, I'm your host, John Hill.

Freddie Hubbard there on trumpet with pianist Herbie Hancock from Herbie's album Empyrean Isles, the great Ron Carter on bass, and the drummer was Tony Williams. Aliloquy Valley, the name of that song. Ahead of it, we heard from the New London Big Band, led by trombonist Sean Nelson out of New London, Connecticut. We heard a tune there called Let There Be Light, written by saxophonist Cedric Mayfield. Doug Marr was the guitarist. We also heard vocalist Megan Weiklinget. The album titled Social Hour, taken from the name of a club the band plays each month called The Social. Sean Nelson's New London Big Band opening that set. We're listening to jazz. I'm John Hill. It's Oliver Nelson with Flute Salad.

Music from drummer Aaron Sieber. The album is called First Move. The tune Unconditional Love, written by the late pianist Jerry Allen. Aaron Sieber with Warren Wolf on vibes. Tim Green was the saxophonist, with Sullivan Fortner at the piano and Ugana Okegwo on bass. Recorded at the Ornithology Jazz Club in Brooklyn. Aaron Sieber. And we began that set with a band called the San Gabriel Seven, from their album called Under the Stars. That was a tune written and performed by the vocalist Sina E, titled The Barista. The San Gabriel Seven includes guitarist Steve Gregory, Chad Edwards at the piano. Jonathan Pintoff was the bassist, drummer Randy Drake, percussionist Scott Bredman, plus a tasty horn section. The San Gabriel Seven, Under the Stars, with vocalist and composer Sina E. We're listening to jazz.

A medley there, consisting of Duke Pearson's The Phantom, followed by Billy Page's The In Crowd, from an album by saxophonist Corey Weeds, with strings. The album called What Is There to Say? Corey Weeds with Phil Dwyer at the piano, John Lee on bass, and Jesse Cahill on drums. Ahead of it, Tony Bennett sang In a Sentimental Mood from the album Tony Bennett Sings Ellington, Hot and Cool. And it was guitarist Dave Stryker opening the set, along with a string quartet featuring Sarah Caswell on violin. Julian Shore was the pianist, John Patitucci on bass, Brian Blade on drums. The song Soul Friend from the album As We Are. I'm John Hill. Thanks for joining me for Jazz. I'll see you later. Here's Nina Simone.

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the great Arturo Sandoval and his tune Huarachando. That's from his recording Rhythm and Soul, Arturo on trumpet and his great band with Michael Tucker on sax, Will Bram guitar, Max Hamer piano, John Belzegai bass, Richard Tiki Pasillas with percussion, and Johnny Friday on drums. You're listening to Jazz with Dave Schwann. Hello there. Welcome on in. Glad to have you with us, and thank you for your support of the great American music we call jazz. Guitarist Randy Napoleon is up next from his recording Rust Belt Roots and his tune called The Presence of Fire.

guitarist Randy Napoleon, and his tune called The Presence of Fire. It's from his recording Rust Belt Roots. Randy paying tribute to his Midwestern roots and also three guitarists on this recording. In addition to his own music, the music of Wes Montgomery, Grant Green, and Kenny Burrell, all featured here. And along with Randy on guitar, his friends Rick Rowe at the piano, Paul Keller bass, and Sean Dobbins on drums. You're listening to Jazz with Dave Schwann, and Michael Weiss on piano is up next from his recording Persistence and Thelonious Monk's Epistrophe.

Michael Weiss on piano from his recording Persistence and Thelonious Monk's Epistrophe. Along with Michael, sounding rather monkish in places there, and deservedly so, and with good reason, Eric Alexander on tenor sax, Paul Gill on bass, and Pete Van Ostrand on drums. You're listening to Jazz with Dave Schwann. Trumpeter Eric Jacobson up next with the music of another bebop giant, Dizzy Gillespie. This is from Eric's recording called Discover and a wonderful version of Dizzy's tune called Kun Alma.

0: little more laid-back treatment of Dizzy Gillespie's Kun Alma than we ordinarily hear. I like that. Eric Jacobson on trumpet, Jeff Bradfield on tenor sax, Bruce Barth piano, Dennis Carroll on bass, George Flutus here on drums. Eric and his quintet from the recording Discover. You're listening to Jazz with Dave Schwann, and we hope you can stay with us for a lot of great music ahead. Thank you for joining us. Here's Carmen McRae.
1: One, two, one, two, three, go!

Carmen McRae with Them Their Eyes, Marshall Otwell on piano, John Leftwich on bass, Donald Bailey on drums. That's from a recording called For Lady Day, Volume 1. Carmen McRae's tribute, of course, to Lady Day, Billie Holiday, who she was very fortunate to meet when she was just a teenager, and Billie Holiday remained an influence throughout her life. Emmett Cohen is up next on piano, joined by his friends Russell Hall on bass and Kyle Poole on drums, also with Patrick Bartley on alto sax and Sean Jones on trumpet. Here's the title cut to Emmett's recording, Uptown in Orbit.

Wow, Emmett Cohen and his friends with Uptown in Orbit. That's Emmett's tune, and we heard Emmett on the piano. It's also the title cut to his CD. Along with Emmett, his friends Russell Hall on bass, Kyle Poole on drums, Patrick Bartley on alto sax, and Sean Jones on trumpet. You're listening to Jazz with Dave Schwann, and we'll take things down now with Vincent Herring on alto sax. A great quartet led by Vincent on his recording Preaching to the Choir. It includes Cyrus Chestnut at the piano, Yasushi Nakamura bass, Jonathan Blake drums, and the music of Duke Ellington in a sentimental mood.

From the amazingly beautiful recording Street of Dreams from the Bill Charlap Trio, Daydream, Billy Strayhorn's great composition. Duke Ellington had a hand in that tune also, so did John Latouche, and that is one of eight great pieces on Street of Dreams from the Bill Charlap Trio, Bill on piano, Peter Washington bass, Kenny Washington on drums, and before that, more music from Duke Ellington, In a Sentimental Mood, a highlight on Vincent Herring's recording, Preaching to the Choir. Vincent on alto, Cyrus Chestnut piano, Yasushi Nakamura bass, and Jonathan Blake on drums. You're listening to Jazz. Dave Schwann here. Thanks once again for joining us. Up next, pianist Benny Green, along with Christian McBride on bass and Carl Allen on drums. This is from Benny's recording from the 1990s called Greens, and a tribute to his teacher and mentor, Walter Bishop Jr. This tune's called Bish Bash.

Pianist Benny Green with Bish Bash from his recording Greens. Along with Benny, Christian McBride bass, Carl Allen on drums. We thank you so much for joining us this hour and hope you enjoyed all the great American music we call jazz. Dave Schwann finishing up with saxophonist Walt Weisskopf from his recording Fountain of Youth and Backstage Blues.

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the always creative and innovative John Beasley with his Monkestra, and Donna Lee. That's from the recording called Monkestra, plays John Beasley. In this case, playing music by Charlie Parker and Miles Davis, Donna Lee. Adam Schrader soloing there on baritone sax, and Bob Shepard soloing on flute. Hi, you're listening to Jazz with Dave Schwann. How nice of you to join us. Thank you so much for your support of the great American music we call jazz. We have a combination here, you might say, the Yellow Jackets along with the WDR Big Band, combining forces on a CD called Jackets XL. Here's a tune called Imperial Strut.

Bob Mincer and the Yellow Jackets and the WDR Big Band from the recording Jackets XL and Russell Ferrante's tune Imperial Strut. We heard Bob Mincer soloing on an electronic wind instrument known as an iwi, W-E-I is the way you spell that, and Russell Ferrante soloing on piano. Dave Schwann here. You're listening to the great American music we call jazz, and Peter Bernstein up next. From his recording, What Comes Next, here's the title cut.

That's guitarist Peter Bernstein with his tune called What Comes Next from the CD of the same name. With Peter on guitar, we heard Sullivan Fortner on piano, Peter Washington, the bassist, and Joe Farnsworth on drums. We have the great jazz trio up next from sets done at the Village Vanguard in New York in February of 1977. The name of the CD is just The Great Jazz Trio at the Village Vanguard, which really says it all in this case. Hank Jones here on piano, Ron Carter on bass, Tony Williams on drums, with John Coltrane's Naima.

The Great Jazz Trio at the Village Vanguard. That's the name of the recording. The name of the tune, of course, is Naima by John Coltrane. And in this case, the Great Jazz Trio consisted of Hank Jones on piano, Ron Carter on bass, Tony Williams on drums, recorded at the Village Vanguard in February of 1977. You're listening to Jazz with Dave Schwann. We have a lot more jazz ahead. Please stay with us.

0: guitarist Charlie Bird and his trio with Taking a Chance on Love. We heard the great jazz trio at the Village Vanguard a couple minutes ago. Let's go back to the Vanguard. This time, a recording done in December of 2014 with Christian McBride and his group Inside Straight. From their recording live at the Village Vanguard, we'll let Christian introduce the tune.
1: This song is called The Shade of the Cedar Tree.

They never fail to please. Christian McBride and Inside Straight with Christian's tune called The Shade of the Cedar Tree. That's from the CD called Live at the Village Vanguard. Christian and his group with Steve Wilson on sax, Warren Wolf on vibes, Peter Martin on piano, Carl Allen drums, and of course, Christian McBride out front on bass. Christian is once again here on bass with Joe Henderson.

the great Joe Henderson, from the album Double Rainbow, the music of Antonio Carlos Jobim with Photograph, Joe on tenor sax, Herbie Hancock piano, Christian McBride on bass, and Jack DeJohnette on drums. Here's pianist Rick Germanson.

a brief but beautiful piece called Anne Elizabeth from pianist Rick Germanson, who we heard there along with Gerald Cannon on bass. That's from the CD called Turquoise Twice. You're listening to Jazz with Dave Schwann. As always, our thanks for doing so. We appreciate your support of this great American music. And a great pianist up next, the late, great Gene Harris. This was recorded in Seattle at a club called Jazz Alley. The album is called Alley Cats. He is surrounded here with some great musicians. Gene Harris doing Nat Adderley's Jive Samba.

Gene Harris at the piano doing Nat Adderley's Jive Samba. That's from a recording called Alley Cats, recorded at Jazz Alley in Seattle. Along with Gene on piano, Ernie Watts on alto sax, Frank Potenza guitar, Luther Hughes bass, and Paul Kreibich on drums. And before that, Rick Germanson with Anne Elizabeth. We thank you so much for joining us this hour and hope you enjoyed all the great American music we call jazz. Dave Schwann finishing up with saxophonist Doug Webb from his recording Bright Side and Lunar.

Voyage, done by master saxophonist Greg Abate, playing all of the saxophones we heard there, a masterpiece of musicianship and multi-track editing. Greg playing alto, tenor, and baritone sax there, sounding like a 4 or 5-piece ensemble. Wow. Kenny Barron at the piano, who also composed the tune, Desron Douglas on bass, and Jonathan Blake on drums. That's from the 2-CD set called Magic Dance, the music of Kenny Barron. Hello and welcome on in. You're listening to Jazz. I'm Dave Schwann. As always, we hope things are going well for you and yours, and as always, we hope the music makes things even better. Up next, a quintet known as the Reed Hoysen Project. Reed is on drums here, along with Hendrik Merkens on harmonica, David Berkman on piano, Rufus Reed bass, and Benny Kunievsky on percussion from their recording That Sunday, That Summer. Here is You Make Me Smile.

Reed Hoysen and his Reed Hoysen Project from their recording That Sunday, That Summer, and You Make Me Smile. The tune, written by the bassist in the group, Rufus Reed. Reed is on drums, Reed Hoysen drums, Hendrik Merkens on harmonica, David Berkman piano, and additional percussion from Benny Kunievsky. We're so glad you've joined us. Dave Schwann here. You're listening to the great American music we call jazz. And guitarist Bobby Broom with a little different rhythmic and harmonic take on Herbie Hancock's Driftin'.

Bobby Broom from his recording Keyed Up and Herbie Hancock's Driftin'. With Bobby on guitar, Justin Dillard on keyboards, Dennis Carroll the bassist, and Kobe Watkins on drums. You're listening to Jazz with Dave Schwann and trumpeter Eric Jacobson. From his recording Discover, here's the title cut.

Trumpeter Eric Jacobson with his tune Discover, which is also the title cut to the CD of the same name, along with Eric on trumpet, Jeff Bradfield on tenor sax, Bruce Barth, the pianist, Dennis Carroll on bass, and George Flotis on drums. We have a lot more jazz to come, and we hope you can stay with us. Dave Schwann here, thank you for joining us. Coming up in just a couple minutes, the great David Fathead Newman, and also drummer Willie Jones III. But first, we'll hear from the Stan Kenton Legacy Orchestra.

No mistaking that sound. The Stan Kenton Legacy Orchestra, under the direction of Mike Vax, and Stan Kenton's tune called Artistry Jumps. That's from a CD dedicated to a tour of Florida. It's called Flying Through Florida. And up next, David Fathead Newman from his recording The Gift, and a tune in tribute to his wife, Karen. It's called K. Sue.

the great David Fathead Newman with a tune written in tribute to his wife, Karen, the tune called K-Sue, and it comes from David's recording, The Gift, the tune sounding like something David would have played along with Ray Charles when he was with Ray way back in the late 1950s, very early 1960s, I believe. At any rate, David has a great group here. David there on tenor sax, of course, John Hicks on piano, Brian Carrot on vibes, Buster Williams, the bassist, and Wynard Harper on drums. You're listening to Jazz with Dave Schwann, and Buster Williams is the bassist in this quintet, led by drummer Willie Jones III. From the recording My Point Is, here is Buster's tune called Christina.

Isn't that beautiful? Buster Williams wrote the tune. It's called Christina, and it is part of the CD called My Point Is, from drummer Willie Jones III. Willie leading this quintet. Buster on bass, Willie on drums. Eric Reed, the pianist. What beautiful muted trumpet playing from Eddie Henderson there. And Ralph Moore on tenor sax. Here's Emmett Cohen.

Yes, it is. That is a take indeed. Emmett Cohen at the piano with Jerry Mulligan's tune Venus de Milo from Emmett's recording Uptown in Orbit. Emmett joined by Russell Hall on bass and Kyle Poole on drums. You may recognize the melody, of course, as something from the Birth of the Cool series done by Miles Davis in 1949 and 1950, respectively. You're listening to Jazz with Dave Schwann and drummer Al Foster.

0: okay, Hank Mobley wrote This I Dig of You. And in that quartet, alongside tenor saxophonist Mobley, Wynton Kelly at piano, Paul Chambers at bass, and Art Blakey at drums. That explains that brilliant riff at the end there from the one and only Art Blakey. And Hank Mobley was actually in the Art Blakey's Jazz Messengers. So, small community, great music from 1960. This I Dig of You, Hank Mobley, to kick off the 7 o'clock hour. It's 7:11 on this midweek Wednesday, September 16th, 2026. I'm Steve Chavis with Abby Clark. Let's see what this Wednesday midweek commute is like. It's actually not bad around the city. We've got one issue over on 225. Looks like on the southbound side at Yosemite, an earlier left lane accident has slowed things down there on 2 1/4 southbound, really before you get to Parker and headed south past the spillway. That's the worst of it, as normal volume buildup at this point in the commute with a partly sunny day ahead and a high of 84. Just a slight chance of showers after 4 tonight, and looks like a 40% chance of rain tonight, especially after midnight. High Thursday around 80, chance of rain increasing to 60%, and we're in the 80s Friday as well. Right now, 56 in Denver, it's 44 in Breckenridge.
1: Let me go ahead and peek ahead in this playlist to see my back pages. I know we got a lot of good stuff for you to get us through this hump day. We've got my back pages this hour as we look at the story of the blues guitar legend B.B. King. We also are noting the birthday of jazz vocalese architect John Hendricks on the show and guitarist Earl Klugh. We'll share some openings, some closings, and some foodie gatherings on Eats and Beats Uno, Dos, Tres. And we've got Abby's pick as well. Our studio line is open. Text or call us anytime, 303-291-0666. Thank you for kicking off your day with us. We really appreciate it, and we look forward to spending these next few hours together.
0: The record label is called Smoke Sessions Records. This Oregon trio includes Larry Goldings, Peter Bernstein, and Bill Stewart. The album called Rhombus, and here's Dissipation Blues on KUVO.

0: Phineas Newborn from the album Here Is Phineas. The Newborn family there in Memphis, Tennessee, the Newborn house was the music house in the neighborhood. All the kids went over there to learn the music and study under Mr. Newborn and his amazing piano virtuosity.
1: I bet there was some legendary jams.
0: Charles Lloyd was one of them.
1: Whoa.
0: One of the neighborhood kids that hung out over at the Newborns. The tune called Barbados, and that takes us to 7:24. Good Wednesday morning. Look at it. Blue sky, Colorado sunshine. Mm-hmm. I'm into it. Feeling good for this Wednesday, September 16th. Steve, with Abby, we're going to preview a very cool event coming up tonight. That's on the morning set.
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0: Jazz Odyssey was founded on KUVO more than, 20 years ago? A late-night exploration of what's next in jazz. The roots of jazz through these young ears and minds. The beats that people are listening to through producers. And the new bands, these acoustic bands that are building their careers on the basics of improvisation and blues and harmony and melody and putting it all together.
1: Yeah, it's one big stew, and I love it. I've been hosting the Jazz Odyssey on Thursday nights for about a year now, and it's amazing to step into the chair and follow this legacy of looking ahead at what's new and what's exciting in jazz. And we're in our third season of a live music series that really brings this to a stage near you in Colorado, which is exciting to be able to uplift Colorado talent that's doing the thing. Mm-hmm. Our third season kicks off tonight.
0: Tonight
1: at Town Hall Collaborative, which is a brand new space that we'll be hanging out in the third Wednesday of every month. And I've been having so much fun booking these talents in our community. I'm working through to next year as we get ready for this incredible season ahead.
0: Okay, so this is the third Wednesday in September. October, November, it's already rolling. You're in the next year. There's that much fresh music from these really musical minds.
1: Oh my gosh, exactly.
0: Yeah,
1: exactly. And I mean, I spend a lot of time out and about looking and enjoying the incredible music in our community. So we have a couple of great acts tonight.
0: Who are these musical minds?
1: Oh my goodness. Same Sky.
0: Okay.
1: So you might have heard of Tom Amen.
0: We play a lot of his music.
1: A lot of his music. Louisa Amen.
0: Okay.
1: They have this group called Same Sky. It is a jazz group, but they get funky.
0: Yeah.
1: They get a little folky. They get a little rocky.
0: Right,
1: and very centered the lyricism around storytelling.
0: Uh-huh.
1: And then that's the first group, because we really explore jazz on a spectrum in Jazz Odyssey. And so the last group that's coming up on the stage is Ian Gillie and his Gillie Live Band.
0: Mm.
1: And he is a synth master keyboardist. He just released his very first album, Gillie. And this is a really powerful fusion group that's going to be taking the stage this evening at Town Hall Collaborative.
0: Random question. Have you looked at the stage plot? How many keyboards is Ian Gillie bringing?
1: I leave that to our engineer, but on the record alone, it was like three, four gig rigs.
0: Okay.
1: So, really exciting night tonight. Doors at 5:30, show at 6:30. Get your ticket ahead of time to make it easy at KUVO.org, but you can get a ticket as well, walk up, when you arrive at Town Hall Collaborative.
0: We're headed into a My Back Pages on the amazing life and legacy of B.B. King, born on this date. To get there, Ian Gillie from the album Gillie. This one's Nectarine on KUVO.

0: Someday.
1: All right, that version of B.B. King's Thrill is Gone, recorded at the Apollo. Live at the Apollo, an album released in 1991. Man, talk about how that song hung on. In 1969, when it came out, it went to number 15 on the Billboard Hot 100. To have a blues song cut across all the genres, all the audiences. The Ed Sullivan Show, American Bandstand. What a smash for him in 1970. Of course, that song went on to being the Grammy Hall of Fame of many awards for B.B. King, right?
2: Drop the mic, though. Like, it's an incredible song.
1: B.B. King, the single most important electric guitarist of the last half of the 20th century. Spotify notes his bent notes and staccato picking style influenced legions of contemporary blues men and all those people that listened to those blues men. The Spotify bio says his voice, though, capable of ringing every nuance from any lyric.
0: That's

The King of the Blues, Riley B.B. King, born on this date in 1925 in Itabena, Mississippi. Young B.B. King, sharecropper, singing in church, went to Memphis to look up his cousin, this guitarist named Bucca White, and studying and learning. I'm reading quotes from B.B. King throughout his career that says, yeah, but this guitarist over here, he's doing some things I can't do. I really want to learn that. He was a student of the guitar, and we'll hear in a track coming up, he put as much energy into his guitar work throughout his career as he did into his voice and his storytelling. He was on this Memphis radio station.

0: station, WDIA, that went to an all-black format back in the day. His radio nickname was the Pepticon Boy, sponsored by Pepticon. This alcohol-loaded elixir that rivaled Hadacol. His on-air handle became the Blues Street, the Beale Street Blues Boy, and it was later shortened to Blues Boy and then BB, a road warrior, you know, doing 300 nights a year. B.B. King.
1: B.B. King started on the Fender Esquire.
0: Okay.
1: More of a solid body electric guitar.
0: Yeah.
1: Later, the Telecaster. And then moved to a semi-hollow body, the Gibson ES-355.
0: Oh.
1: And I believe that's, yep, the famous Lucille model in 1980. That's the ES-355 for you guitar heads. And so we got a whole festival dedicated to what the hollow body does. Mm-hmm. This is semi-hollow body.
0: Yeah.
1: It's actually coming up this weekend, the Archtop Guitar Festival.
0: Yeah, yeah,
1: but
0: yeah.
1: I'm sure there'll be some B.B. King licks being played this weekend here in Colorado. His legacy lives on. I was doing a quick search to see ways that people can interact with his story.
0: Mm-hmm.
1: And if you're driving through Mississippi, in fact, Indianola, Mississippi, the B.B. King Museum and the B.B. King Museum and Delta Interpretive Center is in Indianola. It's dedicated to Delta blues, and that story includes B.B. King.
0: Yeah.
1: It follows his life, like you said, his move to Memphis, the Delta, you know, the way that his final decade where he really got a lot of flowers.
0: Yeah.
1: B.B.
0: Yeah.
1: King.
0: Where's the movie?
1: Where is the movie?
0: The movie is called Lucille. After that amazing guitar, it's in production. It's you know, at the heart of the film, that Gibson guitar and the story behind it. But they want it to be more of a more than a biopic. We'll see. Can't get enough B.B. King. You know, we want more. What an amazing blues life. I'm going to go to this one from one of my favorite B.B. King albums, Live at Cook County Jail. This one came out in 71. It's been inducted into the Blues Foundation Hall of Fame. And he begins this version of How Blue Can You Get with a really nice, long guitar breakdown. And then he sings the story to the prisoners at Cook County Jail. We celebrate B.B. King today on KUVO's Morning Set.

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1: Metro Highway is not bad this morning for a Wednesday. Everybody's moving along. No major delays or hindrances to your Wednesday commute. We've got a sunny day. Well, at least partly sunny. Let's call it that. High today, 84. Slight chance of storms this afternoon after 4 p.m. Tonight, a 40% chance of rain. So 84 today, 60 the low tonight, 80 on Thursday, and in that neighborhood on Friday as well. In Denver this morning, we are sunny and 55. In Breckenridge, 44.
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4: 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Thank you so much for tuning in, being a part of our community. We have Eats and Beats Uno Dos Tres coming up next hour. So I've got an opening, a closing, and a gathering to share with you on that feature. We also have a couple other birthdays to know today, including the birthday of jazz vocalist architect John Hendricks and guitarist Earl Clue. We've got Abby's Pick 2, and our studio line is there for you, 303-291-0666. Make sure to also check us out on Facebook, Instagram, and YouTube.
1: Listening to KUVO, always something classic, always something new, and this covers both of those. It's the latest from Benny Green, the album called Renovation. It's a solo piano work recorded mostly at Dizzy's in New York City. Let's hear this from pianist Benny Green. It's called Cedar Wood, as in Cedar has the ability to, the interest in doing it. Cedar Wood, Benny Green on KUVO.

0: the Johnny Griffin Sextet. Pepper Adams at the baritone sax, Kenny Drew at piano, Wilbur Ware at bass, Philly Joe Jones at drums. Donald Byrd laying out on that one. Johnny Griffin with a great version of Dizzy's Woody and You. Johnny Griffin on KUVO to open up the 8 o'clock hour. It's 11 past 8 on this midweek Wednesday, September 16th, 2026. I'm Steve Chavis with Abby Clark, and we're trying to get there like everybody else. Looks like slow and go, just volume heavy. All your neighbors out there on I-25 between Colorado and downtown.
1: Yeah, trying to make it.
0: Yeah, everybody's trying to make it here. Glad you're tuned in to KUVO as a soundtrack for your partly sunny Wednesday. High today, 84, holding in the 80s for the next several days. And we've got 80 on Thursday, 82 on Friday. Chance of rain about 20% after 4 today, increasing to 40% tonight and 60% on Thursday. Right now in Denver, 56, and Breckenridge, 46.
1: It's Eats and Beats Wednesday, almost 8:12 here in the Mile High. We've got Eats and Beats uno, dos, tres. So I've rounded up a few stories that you want to know about, an opening, a closing, a gathering. We also have a birthday salute to the jazz vocalist architect John Hendricks, and a salute to guitarist Earl Klue. We've got Abby's pick too. And our studio line is always open and there for you at 303-291-0666. We also have a great Facebook, YouTube, and Instagram presence. And our website has a lot going on, KUVO.org.
0: All right, new music here in the KUVO library from Denise Donatelli. Recorded this music back in 24. And then got that breast cancer diagnosis. Treatment went well. She returned to finish the project, and it's in our hands now. The album is called Take My Breath Away. And she sings here, Stevie Wonder's As If You Read My Mind. Great lineup, too. It's Denise Donatelli on KUVO.

0: Anisha Rush at the alto sax. From her album Pursuit and the song Treasure, Anisha Rush working her back into the city. Annie Booth is putting together a big band project and excited to have Anisha Rush in the saxophone section. And good to hear that Anisha Rush might be in town for a little bit. She is, I think, between New York and L.A., like those jazz musicians do.
1: They'd
0: That's
1: be
0: just
1: traveling.
0: One of those things for the miles. I think they do it for the miles. Can I get some miles? Hey, we've got like Abby said, openings and closings. We'll tell you a little more coming up on the morning set.
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0: We are doing our best to keep track of where the music is happening. That's the thing about jazz. It just pops up. It just sprouts. It shows up when you're not expecting it. And on Sunday mornings in Boulder at a place called Vic's over at 30th and Iris, that shopping center there, they've had a jazz jam on Sunday mornings for a bit of time at Vic's Espresso. And I learned on Facebook a couple days ago, no more. Vic's the owner of Vic's has decided to make that turn and get out of the game, and that means this jam session may have to find another spot. But Sunday morning jam is kind of unique on the scene.
1: That is unique. It's normally like a nighttime thing, but yeah, they've been doing it for a long time. The Daily Camera got to catch up with Mike Hilliker, the owner. This spot, original spot, like you said, there were many, open on Broadway in 92. And so there were many other locations, but right now the last one is Vic's Espresso, Vic's again. That's the last Vic's Espresso area, and he's ready to step away. He's in his late 70s, wants to retire.
0: Hey.
1: That Vic's again has been on that spot on 30th Street for 30 years. Mm-hmm. He really has been cultivating jazz there. Actually, it started on the Broadway location.
0: Yeah.
1: But then when they closed that location in 2018, they decided to continue the jazz tradition at Vic's again. And it's been a hang. This article spoke with one of the regular attendees, said there was like 40, 50 people in there on a Sunday morning.
0: Yeah, what's going
1: for
0: on?
1: Some jazz.
0: Well, Facebook post says Scott Martin's been putting the thing together and they're looking for a new spot. Paul Ritchie and Mafalda Minozzi are in town for various shows around. I think they're at Nocturne tonight.
1: Yeah.
0: Paul Ritchie showed up there Sunday, like last Sunday, and got to play the jam. And then we just hear about it's closing. And Paul wrote on Facebook, wait, our first was the last? It was a pretty special jam. And so we'll keep posted. Be sure and let us know, or we'll find out where the next Sunday morning jazz jam is going to be.
1: Yeah, who doesn't love jazz in the morning? We might be biased. But
0: yes, we are.
1: But I mean, I hope that somebody does pick that up for maybe some of the non-late owls that want to get out and enjoy jazz.
0: Yeah. Daytime jazz fans. Me. Hey, I get to work every day with Abby Clark, and Abby's put together another Uno, Dos, Tres. It's coming up, and we'll find out more. Our job is to make you hungry, so if you're not yet, you will be. It's Kubo Jazz with music here from Tito Puente, cool version of Donna Lee on KUVO.

0: Uno, dos, tres.
1: All right, we're getting the groove here for Eats and Beats Uno, Dos, Tres. And I've got three stories to catch you up on. First, a gathering, a bread gathering, one of the best types of gathering.
2: Okay.
1: Last time Bakery Rebel Bread came to the studio, we got a sense of their educational spirit around and excitement for baking bread.
3: I mean, I started the bakery really just wanting to share my craft with people. I love baking. I wanted more people to get to experience great baked goods and then know what goes into it.
1: Mm-hmm.
3: So at the bakery, we've always offered tours, behind the scenes look at what it's like to be a production baker or to work at a commercial bakery.
1: Mm-hmm.
3: We've also always offered baking classes, including a sourdough class we've been teaching for many years, teaching people to make sourdough at home. And just in September, we opened a teaching kitchen and cafe at our production facility. Just a welcoming space for people to come many days a week.
1: That's Zach Martinucci, the owner of and founder of this incredible bakery, Rebel Bread. They're located in the Denver Design District, and they're about to launch their fourth installment of Bake Fest.
3: It is a community baking festival that just celebrates baking, the creativity of baking in Denver, and at its core is this baking competition.
1: Ooh.
3: So this year, the last 3 years now, we've had about 80 different home bakers, or professional and home bakers, I should say, that compete in six different categories. We had pie, we had bars, we had heritage grain sourdough. Mm. The categories change every year. And then the public gets to come and buy tickets to taste everything that was baked.
1: Wait,
3: they're judged
1: awesome.
3: By professionals and a people's choice. And then all the proceeds from the event benefit CHOW, Culinary Hospitality Outreach and Wellness, which is a nonprofit that supports mental health resources for the hospitality industry in Denver.
1: CHOW. I love that, right?
2: Love that.
1: Last year, they raised $10,000 for this mental health and community support around the hospitality industry.
2: That is so connected.
1: I know.
2: I mean, these people make our food. Can we support them?
1: 100%.
2: You know?
1: Let's talk about those new categories because they change every year.
2: Yes. What's up for this year?
1: This year, the six all-new competitive categories are focaccia.
2: Mm.
1: That's that like bread that you... It's usually like a design bread. Like you put your fingers in it and you spread it out. And then people like to put like different vegetables to like make artwork on top of it. I love art.
2: Okay.
1: I love bread.
2: Okay. Also, don't play with your food.
1: Don't play. In this case, also a layer cake, two bite treats, citrus biscuits, and lamination. Those are the categories.
2: Okay.
1: And so along with attending the bakery, you get to get a behind-the-scenes look, bakery tour of Rebels Cafe.
2: Wow.
1: They also have this new education stage where they're doing talks and meetups
2: with
1: local baking voices. They're working with Stir Cooking School and Rebel Bread Bakers to bring live demonstrations to life. Of course, bread is for everyone. So they got something for the kids. There's going to be juggling and magic, a marketplace for vendors. They got live demonstrations, like I mentioned, and more. And they also have the Sunrise Flour Mill coming in to serve up a free pancake breakfast beginning at 9. And then they've got beer, mocktail, mimosas. All those proceeds will go to CHOW.
2: I'm kind of blown away by

0: Eggfest.
1: Me too.
0: It's like you thought your kids were playing with food and they were actually going to become bakers and chefs.
1: Exactly.
0: And this is the place where, this is what it's come to.
1: Rebel Bread is going to be hosting Bake Fest Saturday, October 3rd from 9 to 1. You can get in for free. 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Baker registration is open now for all the bakers through September 27th. And now you can find out more at denverbakefest.com.
0: Wow, great story.
1: Okay. Dos. We've got a few foods that are synonymous with outings. Think like popcorn and movies.
0: Okay.
1: One of those is baseball and hot dogs.
0: Yes.
1: And Joel Watkins has been having his hot dog cart outside of Coors Field for so many years. He's well deserved his retirement, and that's coming up at the end of this season after serving hot dogs at Coors Field at the corner of 19th and Wynkoop for 31 Rocky seasons.
0: Okay. 19th and Wynkoop. This is his last season.
1: This is his last season. Westward did a really nice profile of him, and they covered a story back in 2025 where he shared he planned to retire after last season. But he had an employee ask him to stick around one more year so he could continue working the cart while he finished school. This guy feels like a real community guy. When he's not serving the hot dogs, he's worked at the post office. He really wasn't expecting this to take off the way it did. He was going to do it for a single year. The interest in vending goes back to when he was a kid. His uncle owned a Coney Island stand at Sand Springs, Oklahoma.
0: Okay, all right.
1: And so it goes back. But he's really made an impact in these last 31 seasons. The city even declared July 11th in 2014 as Joel Watkins Day, which is so cool.
0: All right.
1: So the final home game of 2026 is Thursday, September 24th. And so that's his last time serving up dogs here in front of Coors Field. But he doesn't have a specific successor. He hopes to put the cart up for sale, and he is open to supporting anyone who wants to take over.
0: 19th and Wynkoop.
1: That's the spot.
0: Remember that. All right, great.
1: And lastly, tres, the grand opening of Romeo, which is Denver's first dedicated Itameshi restaurant, is coming up on Larimer Square.
0: What is Itameshi?
1: It is the fusion of Japanese and Italian cuisines. Think Rome and Tokyo.
0: Okay.
1: Behind this are the 25-year-strong Bonanno Concepts, a restaurant group owned and operated by husband-wife duo Frank and Jacqueline Bonanno.
0: Oh, yeah.
1: So they are opening up this spot, and here's a few of the dishes that they're thinking of doing, or they are doing rather, chicken katsu a la piccata. They have nduja dumplings, udon carbonara, and cacio e pepe ramen.
0: What?
1: Look at this. It's like jamming the two together.
0: Okay, all right.
1: It's not the first time I've seen really interesting fusion restaurants in Denver. We're a transplant city. Lots of people move here.
0: Okay.
1: Restaurants that come to mind are Adobo Restaurant and Bar, which Chef Blaine Bagao mixes his Filipino and New Mexican heritage.
0: That's a great mix. It works, okay?
1: Mm-hmm. Tom Yum's food truck brings Vietnamese twists to the birria tradition with their Boko Tacos, where it's like banh mi meets quesabarria, which sounds
0: also
1: divine.
0: Also works.
1: And then Gia Masala, right on 6th and Burger, they do classic American pub fare with Indian flavors. One of their dishes, the Tikka Masala chicken cheesesteak.
0: Also sounds amazing.
1: I know.
0: So I guess these cultures do blend well at the table.
1: Exactly.
0: Okay.
1: A melting pot, if
0: you
1: will.
0: All right.
1: I would love to hear other fusion spots if you have them. I'm always looking for something really interesting on the flavor palette, and I love when two cultures come together and reimagine these dishes. So text us your favorites at 303-291-0666.
0: You have made us hungry.
1: Did my job.
0: Shirley Scott and Eddie Lockjaw Davis with The Chef on KU.

Thank you very much. Here's a song, music by Herbie Hancock, lyric by yours truly. The most delicious lyric I have ever written. Talking about Letter from Home. Bring on the go-go girl. Yeah, come on, dance.

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1: Recorded at the Domicile in Munich and released in 1982, John Hendrix.
2: So much joy. I loved that.
1: And of all the jazz songs he wrote, Watermelon Man, his tastiest.
2: That was really cute.
1: But I don't think you really understand John Hendrix. Born on this date in 1921 in Toledo, he was one-third of the hottest new group in jazz. Listen to this. You'll understand a little more about John Hendrix on KUVO.

0: northbound I-25. Delays coming out of the tech center all the way up to an accident involving the two left lanes at Zuni. So you got to get right past 6 before this thing evens up and eases up. 1 hour delay is northbound on I-25. Two left lanes blocked at Zuni, I-25 northbound. Then there's I-70 eastbound, which has the left lane closed right around Federal. And we've got backups for a bit of time. Let's see, backups slow back to Wadsworth, headed east on I-70. High today, 84. Chance of showers, maybe a 40% chance of rain tonight. Right now, 60 in Denver, 48 in Breckenridge.
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0: New music from bassist Dwayne Dolphin, the album called Let the Music Play. 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It's Phases. 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

0: Earl Klugh. From Earl Klugh Trio, Volume 1, and How Insensitive, Insensitive, Earl Klugh. Happy birthday, sir. 73 today.
1: Okay, guitarist.
0: From Detroit,
1: but there's a Colorado connection?
0: Yes, since 2004, he's been hosting the Weekend of Jazz at the Broadmoor Hotel in Colorado Springs.
1: Oh, shoot.
0: Okay, 2004. He's been working that thing, developing that thing, and it is an institution.
1: Usually
0: sells out.
1: 2 decades
0: contemporary jazz. They're in early April. And so, regardless of the weather, people come from all over the country, all over the world.
1: That's a highlight.
0: To go to Earl Klugh's Weekend of Jazz at the Broadmoor.
1: My goodness.
0: Right? Started out young, sort of captivated by Chet Atkins' guitar that he saw on TV. And he recorded by age 15 on Yusef Lateef's Sweet 16 album.
1: Oh.
0: Early on, he and Chet Atkins... mutual affection society, but Earl Klugh, man. I'll drop the mic. Come to Jazz Guitar. He's the boss. One of the shining stars in the constellation. Happy birthday from Kuvo Jazz. I'm Steve Chavis with Abby Clark. It's Wednesday, midweek. Can we get over today?
1: I think we can.
0: Is it better if we get over today?
1: It is. You make it through.
0: Oh my goodness! September 16th. It's the morning set on Kuvo. This commute has been an interesting one. We had an accident. This is I-25 northbound at Zunai, right past where 6th enters the I-25. And that's backed up traffic all the way to Hamden. Slow going north on I-25. Could be an hour delay. I-70 also hampered by an accident at around Federal with backups to before Sheridan. Sunny, though, at least partly sunny. High 84 today. Chance of storms this afternoon into tonight. About a 40% chance of rain tonight. 60% chance of rain on Thursday. 80 tomorrow, holding in the 80s into Friday. Right now in Denver, sunny and 61. In Breckenridge, 49.
1: Hey, thank you so much for tuning in. We've got Abby's pick in about 10 minutes. New music from a London-based collective. The new album's called Here Because of Hope. And so we'll hear something from that record. Also, we're going to continue the music with lots of great tracks this hour. What do we got coming up? I see something new.
0: Yeah, this is from a guy named Rob Dixon. It was produced by Dave Stryker, the guitarist.
1: Another
0: Rob Dixon's
1: guitarist.
0: He's a reed man out of Indianapolis. And so the album is called Naptown Soul.
1: Oh, let me see that inside cover with the groovy.
0: Yep.
1: I like that.
0: Abby's throwing up the peace sign.
1: For real.
0: The opening track, Sly Vibe, from saxophonist Rob Dixon on KUVO.

0: Bobby Sanabria from the 2007 album Big Band Urban Folk Tales, a tune called D-Train. On KUVO 925, I'm Steve with Abby. You know, Abby Clark owns 5 guitars, but she only has 1 pick coming up.
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6: There have been a few albums and musicians that have worked to tell the story of the movement of Black people across continents, the African diaspora. Itzy and Charles, our guests at Live at the Vineyards, Gullah Roots was an exploration of that. Steve, can you think of any others?
0: So many, including John Coltrane,
6: yes.
0: Wayne Shorter. Randy Weston made a whole career of the African American musical lineages and connections.
6: Yeah.
0: So many. Art Blakey, McCoy Tyner. The list is endless. A whole continent yields endless, you know, founts of inspiration.
6: Absolutely. And that story is still being told. And there's an album that came out on September 11th, just recently, by Ezra Collective out of London called Here Because of Hope, that really looks into that and tells that story. It's split into 3 spiritual and geographical movements. And it traces the rhythms of Africa to the Caribbeans and then to the streets of London.
0: Yeah.
6: Very exciting to see these artists come together. Now, Ezra Collective has gotten a lot of praise. They started out in the youth clubs of London, but have since won a Mercury Prize, the Brit Award, Femi Coleoso, TJ Coleoso, Joe Armin Jones, James Mollison, and Ife Ogunjobi make up this group. And they've spent a decade making jazz joyful but urgent and undeniable. And so this whole record has the question that they try to answer within it called, why is so much Black music born out of pain sound so joyful? Femi Coleoso was recently on the UK Rolling Stone talking about the music of Fela Kuti, talking about hip hop as a genre. And he said he believes the answer is hope. The belief carried across generations and oceans that something better is possible. So really strong message on this new record called Here Because of Hope. It is anchored by collaborations with Pa Seleu, Lila Ike, Liana Lewis, and they're really reaching for the breadth of global African diaspora, including America, where we see the birth of jazz itself. So let's take this track called Black Flag as we dive into this newest record by Ezra Collective called Here Because of Hope. It's Ezra Collective on KUVO.

I love that horn line. Jack DeJohnette's special edition. The album called Irresistible Forces, with Gary Thomas at tenor sax and Greg Osby at alto and soprano sax, Lonnie Plaxico at bass, Mick Goodrick guitar, and Nana Vasconcelos at percussion, behind drummer and composer Jack DeJohnette. The song called Herbie's Hand Cocked. Such an inside joke for Jack DeJohnette. It's the morning set on Kuvo Jazz. I'm Steve with Abby. We go next to a duo, father and son, Richard Stoltzman at clarinet, Peter John Stoltzman at piano. West Side Story on KUVO.

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0: Yeah, Betty Carter from the album The Music Never Stops, a live recording done at Jazz at Lincoln Center back in 1992. Finally, was put to record in 2019, Cyrus Chestnut doing the piano work there. Betty Carter, the one and only, with Tight and Mr. Gentleman, both Betty Carter originals. It's Kuvo Jazz, 9:50 in the morning, Steve with Abby. And we got a couple of issues on our commute here. Let's see. First, southbound I-25 at 58th, a major issue blocking the four right lanes. There are only five lanes there. You're squeezing by on the left. I-25 southbound at 58, 30-minute delays as you try and get around that one. That's backed up all the way up to Boulder Turnpike, U.S. 36, I-76, the cluster up there, slow going south on I-25. Then it looks like Highway 6 eastbound right at I-25, left lane closed due to a crash there. Careful on that ramp. Partly sunny today with a high of 84. Chance of rain tonight about 40%. High tomorrow 80. 60% chance of rain on Thursday, holding in the 80s through Friday. Right now, 65 in the Mile High City, 54 in Breckenridge.
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0: Thursday on the morning set on My Back Pages, the life and times of Brother Jack McDuff. And a preview of the next Colorado Experience episode airing Thursday night on Rocky Mountain PBS. 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
0: All right, 9:53, 7 before 10. We go now to drummer Matt Wilson's group called Good Trouble. Yeah, he's got Ben Allison at bass, Jeff Lederer at tenor, Don Clement at keyboards,
5: yeah.
0: And then Tia Fuller and Anisha Rush trading off on alto sax work. Tia Fuller on this track, Black Fire. It's from the album called Love is the Whole Thing, We Are Only Pieces. It's Matt Wilson's Good Trouble on KUVO.

0: KUVO Jazz 89.3 with Dave Bass, Fingerprints Jantry, on the CD Trio Nouveau Volume 3. Charles Dolliver began mid-morning jazz with Household of Zod on his latest CD, Right Now and Then. Mostly cloudy today, high near 84, low 62. It's 67 at the KUVO Studios in downtown Denver, where it's mid-morning jazz on this hump day. Filling your ear space this hour, Lambert, Hendricks and Ross, the Fuller Sisters, and right now, George Duke. 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

Kubo Jazz was Fear. 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Tree King with Mid-Morning Jazz, Lambert Hendricks and Ross, as well as the Earl Kalu Trio, coming into your speakers in the next 10 minutes. But first, Ulysses Owens Jr. and Generation Y, Even Flow, on their new release, Kind of Grudge. 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

0: driver on the top.
1: Pile driver on the top. This chick is twisted. What's the matter with her?
0: My analyst told me that I was right out of my head the way he described it. He said I'd be better dead than alive. I didn't listen to his jive. I knew all along he was all wrong, and I knew that he thought I was crazy, but I'm not. Oh no.
1: Oh no.
0: My analyst told me that I was right out of my head, but I said, dear doctor, I think that it's you instead, 'cause I have got a thing that's unique and new. It proves that I'll have the last laugh on you, 'cause instead of one head, I got two. And you know, two heads are better than one.
2: 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Born on the 16th of September, happy birthday to you and guitarist Earl Kalu, vocalist, educator, Elthopia Vivian.

Ian's Fuller, mother of Shami and Tia Fuller, and guitarist vocalist B.B. King. Let's get back into the music now with B.B. King and one of my favorite tunes, Every Day I Have the Blues. We appreciate you tuning in to KUVO Jazz.

0: Kuvo Jazz with the Fuller sisters, Tia Fuller and Shami Fuller Royston, a tribute to their mother, Eltopia Vivians Fuller, Mama Said, preceded by the Earl Kalu Trio and Two Marvelous Four Words. Well, this is it. Tonight, Jazz Odyssey presents its opening of the new season with the Gilly Live Band, featuring Ian Gilly and Same Sky. They will take you on a journey from their roots of jazz to where the music is headed next. This is tonight. 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Tantalizing your eardrums in the next hour, Out of the Blue, Steve Kahn and Bobby Matos, Afro-Latin Jazz Ensemble. It's Mid-Morning Jazz with Tree King and Ben Markley, followed by Jerry Allen on Kuvo Jazz 89.3.
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0: KUVO Jazz 89.3 with new music. Steve Kahn kicked off the second hour of mid-morning jazz with the Green Room on this wonderful Wednesday. Mostly cloudy today. High near 84, low 62. It's 73 at the Kobokuvo Studios in downtown Denver, where it's mid-morning jazz. Filling your ear space. Pacal, Kian Kruger. In the next 10 minutes or so, right now, Miles Davis. 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

Kubo Jazz with Pakal, Oben Takuro. If you recently moved to the Mile High City, welcome to colorful Colorado. We are so happy you found KUVO Jazz 89.3. 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If you'd like to reach out, our studio line is 303-291-0666. Leave a message or a comment. We'd love to hear from you. I'm Tree King with you Monday through Friday from 10 a.m. till 1. Happy Hump Day. Right now, new music, Keegan Kruger, Cool Irish on the CD, First Moon Rising. 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

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It's a jazzy thing with Tree King and new music, Larry Goldings, Peter Bernstein, and Bill Stewart on their new release, Rhombus. This is Dissipation Blues. Thank you for listening to KUVO Jazz.

0: KUVO Jazz with the latest from Larry Goldings, Peter Bernstein, and Bill Stewart, Dissipation Blues. 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Arriving in your earbuds after high noon, we're going to hear from Stefan Harris and Blackout, Ray Mantilla, Nancy Wilson, and more for your listening pleasure. It's a jazzy thing with Tree King on this wonderful Wednesday with Bobby Matos' Afro-Latin Jazz Ensemble and their rendition of Fever. 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

0: KUVO Jazz 89.3 with Donald Vega and a tune on his latest CD, Play It Forward. We just heard Para Agua Bella. Stephon Harris and Blackout started the noon hour with Echoes of the Lion off their latest CD, Legacy Dances. Sunny early, cloudy later, a chance of showers this afternoon, and moving right on into the evening hours. Right now, 75 and partly cloudy at the Kobokuvo Studios in downtown Denver, where it's a jazzy thing with Tree King. 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

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The CM Dance presents the Denver Jazz Festival, September 16th through the 20th, with jazz, blues, and swing bands, and dance lessons every night. 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

KUVO.org with Tim Warfield, Waltz for the Ordinary. We also heard from Nancy Wilson with The Very Thought of You. Now, personally, when I think about you, it makes me smile. Baritone saxophonist Allison Young is featured on the latest edition of Live on KUVO on YouTube. 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

0: KUVO Jazz 89.3 with Thomas Martin Lopez and Sol Rikon. Yeah, I like that track there. I was doing it up here in the studio. Well, tonight is it. Yes, Jazz Odyssey presents. It's the new season. It's with the Gilly Live Band featuring Ian Gilly and Same Sky. They will take you on a journey from the roots of jazz to where the music is headed next. Doors open at 5:30. The show begins at 6:30 at our new location, Town Hall Collaborative. 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Kim Berry is up next with Midday Jazz. I'm Tree King. I appreciate you for keeping me company on this wonderful Wednesday. My thought of the day is to do something nice for yourself. Help you get over the hump. Here's Wayne Shorter on KUVO Jazz.
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0: And that is a middleweight champion, Hank Mobley on KUFO Jazz. 89.3, beautiful composition, The Morning After, from a caddy for daddy. Hank doesn't get enough recognition, well, in general, but also as an incredible composer, featuring McCoy Tyner at the piano, Lee Morgan on trumpet, Mr. Mobley on tenor, Curtis Fuller on trombone, Bob Grandshaw on bass, and Smiling Billy Higgins on drums. Happy Wednesday, almost to the weekend. Kim Berry with you until 4 o'clock. You know what time it is. Time to handle some business. And when we come back, wishing a very happy birthday to my Detroit homeboy, Earl Klugh on KUFO Jazz.
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The latest from Dwayne the Dolphin on Kumo Jazz 89.3 with Milestones. And that's from Dwayne's latest release, Let the Music Play. And then before that, George Benson and Earl Clue, who is celebrating a birthday today, born today in 1953 in Detroit, Michigan. Brazilian Stomp from their wonderful release from 1987 collaboration. Now, you know, being from Detroit, I have an Earl Clue story. When I was in high school, I was taking guitar lessons. Number one, I just had no patience learning to read music. I mean, after a while, it was just like the notes would be flying dots in front of my eyes. Number two, Earl Clue came to play for our class. And when I heard him, I'm like, it's all over. It's all over. I mean, it was supposed to inspire me, but I was like blown away. So what can I say? Everybody is, many are called, a few, but few are chosen. Let's say it that way. Anyway, you know, now that I'm talking about guitar players, I guess that can be my inquiry for today. Who is your favorite guitar player? Well, mine, Wes Montgomery, number one. Definitely number one. But let me know who your favorite guitar player is. 303-291-0666. Again, 303-291-0666. Who is your favorite guitar player? Pat Martino's another one. Pat Metheny. List goes on and on. Up next, Michelle Rosewoman on Kumo Jazz.

Yes, indeed. That is John Stubblefield on Kubo Jazz 89.3 Stub. So unsung in his time. Joined by Hamiet Blewett, of course, member of the World Saxophone Quartet. Today we are remembering Mr. Blewett, born today in 1940, and to join the ancestors in 2018, counting on the blues. They did not come to play. They did not come to play on that tune. And also featured a really fine piano solo from Mulgrew Miller. Shh, that's what I'm talking about. Anyway, before that, a Michelle Rose woman from her very fine release, Quintessence. Where It Comes From. Really nice one. Kim Berry here with you. Let's see, it's 1:45. Got time for maybe a couple of tunes before we take our next break. So, the latest from Sullivan Fortnier on KUFO Jazz. I'm silly today.

0: Hall Chambers featuring John Coltrane on Kubo Jazz 89.3 from the whims of Chambers, Just for the Love, How Hard Can You Swing? Featuring Mr. Chambers on the bass, Philly Joe Jones on drums, Dr. Donald Byrd trumpet, Horace Silver at the piano, Train on tenor sax, and Kenny Burrell on guitar. Kenny Burrell is listed as one of our listeners' favorite guitarists. So far I have Kenny Burrell, Pat Metheny, and John Schofield. And I'm looking at my list. I'll tell you later because we have to take care of some business. And yeah, keep the suggestions or whatever mentions coming. 303-291-0666. We are going to pause, take care of some business. And when we come back, Don Poland and George Adams on Kubo Jazz.
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0: And that is the latest from Miki Yamanaka featuring Nicole Glover on tenor saxophone, Dancing Cats from her wonderful new release, Breathe. And then before that, John Coltrane with Mr. Day from Coltrane Plays the Blues. Looking forward to John Coltrane's birthday next week. We're going to have a lot of fun with that. Right now, Kim Berry here until 4 o'clock. We have to take care of some business. On the other side of that, Matthew Whitaker on Kuvo Jazz.
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That is the latest from Joey Alexander on Kupo Jazz 89.3, featuring native Philadelphian Jaleel Shaw on saxophone. The tune Aversion, and that's taken from Joey's latest release, Celestial Keeper. And he's going to be in town next Tuesday, September 22nd at Dazzle. Shows at 6 o'clock and 8:30. Joey Alexander Trio. It's going to be nice. Then before that, Matthew Whitaker with Yes Sir from his very fine release, On Their Shoulders, an organ tribute. I'm really looking forward to whatever Matthew has in the works. It's been like, what, about 2-3 years? Anyway, it is 2:29. Kim Berry here with you on a Wednesday afternoon. And the question of today is, who's your favorite guitarist? 303-291-0666. Text only. 303-291-0666. Who is your favorite guitarist? Well, let me see. I have such a long list here. Emily Rimler, Jocelyn Gould, George Benson, Mark Whitfield, Paul Ritchie, Pat Martino, Bobby Broom, Larry Coryell, Ronnie Kessel, and Randy Johnson, Steve Kovacek. The list goes on and on and on and on. Right now, though, let's get into some Marlena Shaw on Kupo Jazz.

I just want to ask a question. Who really cares? To save a world in despair? Who really cares?

We appreciate you. Thank you much. Thank you.

Oh, yes, indeed. Beautiful classic music from Stan Getz and Charlie Bird, who we are honoring and celebrating today on his birthday. Born in 1925, joined the ancestors in 2018, Obato. And I do believe that means the duck. And that's from the classic release, Jazz Samba. And before that, beautiful music from Vince Guaraldi from Jazz Impressions of Black Orpheus, Cast Your Fate to the Wind. Actually, a very big hit

on AM Radio in its day. And we started off with Miss Marlena Shaw, recorded live at Montreux with a beautiful rendition of Marvin Gaye's Save the Children. Yes, indeed. It is 2:40 right now. We definitely aren't in a 2:30 slump. And again, the question I have for you guys today, who is your favorite guitarist? 303-291-0666. Text only, okay? 303-291-0666. Now, the list that I have that you guys submitted, Kenny Burrell, Pat Metheny, John Scofield, Grant Green, Wes Montgomery, Joe Pass, Django Reinhardt, T-Bone Walker, I haven't heard that name in a minute, and Tony Rice, and me, oh my goodness, Jimmy Bruno, South Philly represent, who else? I said Steve Kolfacek, of course, Grant Green, Wes, Bobby Broom, and many, many, many more. I'm going to keep going, and so should you. Anyway, we're going to move right along, remembering the great John Hendricks, one of the fathers of vocalese, born in today in 1921, joined the ancestors in 2017. I'm going to listen to Lambert, Hendricks, and Ross from the very great release, Sing a Song of Basie, and their rendition of Woody Herman's, well, I don't think Woody Herman wrote it, but anyway, Woody Herman's Four Brothers on your Oasis in the City. Magazine.

It's very nice to know that you're really taking time to listen to me blow. Cause as sure as you're born, I'm blowing my horn. And baby, I'm blowing, rooting it up. And I hope you like the sounds I'm making more than any other. Now I must go, cause it's time for you to listen to my other brother. I think the cat's talking about me. I better go see. I'm hip, daddy knows I want it very much. That's the reason I've been blowing so snappily. I don't know what you got, but it thrills me, and I like you around a lot, cause I know it would wig me. So baby, I'm very glad you didn't try to ig me. I'm going, but you really, really wig me. 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You lie and you say you'd introduce your other brother, just in case I heard.

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0: And that is Woody Herman's Big New Herd, recorded at the Monterey Jazz Festival with the classic Four Brothers. You know, I always get this confused. The original Four Brothers, Stan Getz, Zoot Sims, Herbie Stewart, and Serge Chaloff. Also, later players like Al Cohn. I always thought Al Cohn was one of the originals. And composer Jimmy Giuffre were kind of associated with the Four Brothers, but I love that tune. Anyway, and we heard a vocalese version of Four Brothers, courtesy of Lambert Hendrix and Ross, and we are remembering John Hendrix today. Born today in 1921, joined the Ancestors in 2017. Four Brothers from their debut, Sing a Song of Basie from 1958. All right. It is 2:49, Kim Berry here until 4 o'clock. Still making our list of favorite guitarists. I just got Chuck Berry. How could I forget that? And while I'm thinking about rock and roll, Terry Kath from Chicago. I mean, so many people don't know who Terry Kath is. If you don't know, Google him and listen. Anyway, Jazz Odyssey Presents opens its new season tonight with the Gilly Live Band featuring Ian Gilly and Sam Sky. They will take you on a journey from the roots of jazz to where the music is headed. 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When we come back, classic Clifford Brown and Max Roach on Kupo Jazz.
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0: And that is great McCoy Tyner on Kuvo Jazz 89.3 with his incredibly beautiful composition, Parisina, yet another modern jazz standard. That's from the Blue Note Release Expansions. And I have to mention this all-star group with Woody Shaw on trumpet, Wayne Shorter tenor, of course, Mr. McCoy at the piano, Herbie Lewis on bass, Gary Bartz on the alto saxophone, and Detroit native Freddie Waits on drums. Kim Berry here with you on a Wednesday afternoon. Time to handle some business when we come back. The latest from Benny Green on Kuvo Jazz.
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And that is the Chicago great trumpeter Malachi Thompson on Cooper Jazz 89.3 Spirit of Man, taken from the very fine release Spirit, featuring Carter Jefferson on tenor saxophone, another very underrated saxophonist in his lifetime. And then before that, Benny Green from his latest release, Renovation, Wiggin, tune he written for, I think, the pianist Gerald Wiggins. And Benny recorded this live at Dizzy's Club in New York City in April of this year. So, brand new Benny Green. Kim Berry here with you one more half hour, and we're talking about who's your favorite guitarist today. I just got lists that feature John McLaughlin, Jeff Beck, Ralph Towner, and Dave Devine. You're heavily into fusion, aren't you? But you got some great choices. Let me know who you like. 303-291-0666. Again, 303-291-0666. No phone calls, please. Just text only. Okay, we're going to get into one of my favorite vocalists, Lady Lauren Henderson, on Cuvo Jazz.

Sir Kenny Barron on KUVL Jazz 89.3, Golden Lotus, title track from that beautiful release from 1982, and featuring Sir Kenny at the piano, Steve Nelson on vibes, John Stubblefield on soprano saxophone. Kenny and John Stubblefield had quite a long musical relationship. Buster Williams on the bass and Ben Riley on drums. And I didn't forget anybody. I remember the first time I heard this record or received this record, I was obsessed not only with it, but with this tune. I would just play it over and over and over and over. I could do that again, too. And then before that, Lady Lauren Henderson, Purple, the tune from her wonderful new release, Burgundy. Again, we are sharing our favorite guitarist. Now, I could probably bonk myself in the head for this one. One of our listeners says, Eric Gale, what is on my mind? Eric Gale, one of the unsung heroes. Joe Bonamassa.

the blues guitars. Eliani Elias, that's interesting. I didn't know she played guitar. I learned something new today. Thanks for sharing that. And Al Di Meola, yes indeed. You got like 20 more minutes to let me know who your favorite guitarist today. Text only, 303-291-0666. Speaking of great guitars, let's get into some Charlie Byrd, who was born today in 1925, joined the Ancestors in 1999. A little Limehouse Blues on Kuvo Jazz.

0: And that is beautiful and powerful music from Hannibal, also known as Marvin Peterson, on KUFO Jazz 89.3, One with the Wind. Beautiful release from 1994. We heard Niall's song, Hannibal, so underrated. And then before that, remembering Charlie Byrd, the great guitarist, on his birthday. Born today in 1925, joined the Ancestors in 1999. We listened to Limehouse Blues. Well, that does it for me, Kim Berry, on a Wednesday afternoon. And one of our final votes for favorite guitarist, Carlos Santana. Yes, indeed. How can anybody forget Carlos Santana? So it wasn't just jazz guitarist. I mean, it's whatever you listen to. It's all beautiful. Anyway, Paul Donovan standing by. He's going to be with you from 4 until 8 p.m. And I'm going to see some of you out to the new venue that we have, the Town Hall Collaborative, located at 525 Santa Fe Drive for Jazz Odyssey Presents. It's new season with a new venue. And tonight we're going to be listening to the Gilly Live Band featuring Ian Gilly and Same Sky. As always, in leaving, swing hard, take no prisoners, and in the words of my dear friend and mentor, Joel Dorn, keep a light in the window and have a wonderful evening.
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0: guitarist Peter Bernstein and organist Larry Goldings off their new work entitled Rhombus. That's Dissipation Blues. And before that, multi-instrumentalist Skenny Hightower. And I mean that deliberately. He plays all the instruments, drums, bass, piano, the vibes, the clavinet, the Wurlitzer guitar, Hammond B3. He does it all. Of course, he's got to do it, you know, multi-tracked, every layer. That is crazy. That's from his new album, Feels Like Destiny, and that was Between the Lines that we heard. Here on Denver's Jazz, 89.3 KUVO. I'm Paul Donovan. Thank you so much for listening. It's 16 minutes after 4 o'clock on a Wednesday afternoon, and we're going to take a look at that traffic board. Don't see anything. I do see slow traffic in usual spots. Well, there is one on the northwest side. Looks like it was a stall. Eastbound 36, just out of Boulder, right there around Foothills Parkway. Denver weather, slight chance of a shower tonight, down to 56. And then tomorrow, cooler with scattered showers. High of about 78. Right now, it's 81 downtown here at KUVO. So coming up next, well, tonight, Denver trumpeter Greg Gisbert leads some of his friends on a tribute to Miles and John. Miles and Train 100, that's tonight at Dazzle. So we're going to play John Coltrane's Train's Blues from Miles Davis's Workin' album, and that is straight ahead on KUVO.
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Mafalda Menotti and her longtime guitarist, musical partner, and producer, Paul Ricci, and Agua Je Berber, off their album Real Phonic. After touring all over the United States, Brazil, and Europe, they are making a rare appearance in Denver tonight at Nocturne Jazz and Supper Club. Two sets, how about that? Before that, Herbie Hancock with saxophonist Wayne Shorter and Dexter Gordon. Didn't they sound great together? And we started with Miles Davis and John Coltrane's Trains Blues for Miles' working album. Here on KUVO, KUVO Jazz. My name is Paul Donovan on this Wednesday, about 25 minutes till 5 o'clock. And our Jazz Odyssey Presents has returned for tonight. It's on Santa Fe, right there in the Denver Arts District, right on the south end there. Santa Fe, just north of 5th Avenue at 525 Santa Fe at the Town Hall Collaborative. Show starts at 6:30. It's going to be Gilly Live Band featuring Ian Gilly. And a husband and wife team, we all know,

0: Denver pianist, singer, Dawn Clement. And this is from her new Blossom Dearie tribute album, Dear Miss Dearie, I'm Hip. And that was, wow, the finest. Steve Kovalchuk, John Clayton, Jeff Hamilton. Just a wonderful piece. And before that, Bobby Sanabria, the Multiverse Big Band, La Fruta, off their album Arsenio and Beyond. And we started the set with guitarist Charlie Bird, whose birthday we celebrate today. So hearing a lot of Charlie Bird here today on KUVO Kuvo Jazz. I'm Paul Donovan, 9 minutes before 5 o'clock on your Wednesday afternoon. Doug Crane in here tonight at 8 with the Wednesday night beat. And taking a look at the traffic board. I see a lot of slow traffic, especially on I-25 through the Central Valley. Yeah, that's usual, typical, and a lot of slow traffic around. Rain moving through the area, too. In fact, a passing shower tonight down to 56. Tomorrow, cooler, better chance of a shower or storm. High of about 78. Right now, it's 80 downtown here at KUVO. So, as promised, more Charlie Bird, and I'm playing my favorites. This goes back to the 1962 Jazz Samba album featuring, oh, man, Stan Getz on the saxophone, just wonderful. Antonio Carlos Jobim's one-note samba, can't get enough of that. That's next on KUVO.
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0: drummer and leader Jay Sennett. This is from his new album Parallel 49, Just When You Thought, the name of that track, which was actually the title of his 2019 album. Only this new version adds some brass and a funkier rhythm section. Yeah. Here on KUVO Kuvo Jazz, I'm Paul Donovan. 12 minutes after 5 o'clock on your Wednesday afternoon. And checking traffic, we have quite a bit of slow traffic out there. I don't see many incidents, though. There is an off-ramp on the south side, eastbound 470, right there at Santa Fe, the off-ramp partially blocked there. But don't see any others. But yeah, like I said, quite a bit of traffic. Denver weather, scattered showers, possible storm tonight, down to 56 by morning. Tomorrow, cooler with scattered showers and a high of 78. Right now, it is 80 downtown here at KUVO. And tonight, Denver trumpeter Greg Gisbert and friends doing their Miles Coltrane 100 tonight at Dazzle. So we're going to play John Coltrane's Miles' Mode, also known as the Red Planet. This is from his 1962 Coltrane album with McCoy Tyner, Jimmy Garrison, and Elvin Jones. And that is coming up next on KUVO.
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singer Lauren Henderson. This is from her latest work entitled Burgundy. Of course, if you're from New Orleans, you would be apt to say Burgundy. If you know, you know. Featuring Sullivan Fortner on the piano. That was called Limit. I love her singing style. Before that, celebrating guitarist Charlie Bird's birthday today, we heard another Antonio Carlos Jobim composition, Desafinado. And we started with John Coltrane's Miles's Mode here on KUVO, KUVO Jazz. I'm Paul Donovan. Coming up this week, and if you're looking for something to do, and you're looking for something innovative, cutting edge, new technology, the Colorado Green Building Guild's 10th Annual Green Home Tour is coming up. 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It's a self-guided event showcasing cutting-edge, eco-friendly designs and finishes, and with an industry expo and after-party in Louisville. Got to have one of those. So we do have several pair of tickets if you'd like to go this Saturday again, and you'll get all the information emailed to you. Send your email and your name and text it to us at 303-291-0666. Or you can email it to us as well, studio@kuvo.org. And now we'll keep the ticket window open here for, well, till 6 o'clock. How about that? All right, on with music. Local pianist Ben Markley with saxophonist Greg Osby, drummer Drew Heller from the 2018 album Basic Economy. Here's FTG.

0: Kurt Elling, vocalist, whistler, with Kenny Barron from Kenny's songbook album, In the Slow Lane. That's where I live. Makes life easier. Before that, vibraphonist Stefan Harris and his band Blackout. Echoes of the Lion, a tribute to pianist Willie the Lion Smith. And that's from Stefan's Legacy Dances album, featuring the late Casey Benjamin on that just wonderful soprano sax playing. Christian Sands was on the piano. And we started with Ben Markley, hometown guy, here on KUVO Kuvo Jazz. I'm Paul Donovan, 8 minutes till 6 o'clock. Doug Crane's in here at 8 tonight with the Wednesday night beat. And we're going to take a look at the traffic board. And it is slow going on the northwest side, coming east on 36 from about Interlochen all the way down to, looks like Sheridan. I don't see an incident. It might be from some construction there further on down close at I-25. And that looks to be the only incident. All right. We do have showers moving through the area, some heavy times, some sprinkles, down to 56 tonight, and then cooler with scattered showers or storms tomorrow, high of about 78 for our Thursday. Right now, it is 78 downtown here at KUVO. All right, we are continuing to celebrate with the Charlie Byrd guitarist. He was born on this day, and just so much wonderful music. And we're going to play something from Charlie Byrd Trio featuring Ken Paplowski. I always get his name messed up, but it's so good. We're going to hear Wave, and that is next on KUVO.
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